0: This is Akashvani. I'm Sarabjit Kaur with the Midday News. The headlines. Home Minister Amit Shah says government ready to discuss all the issues, urges opposition to allow parliament to function. Disruption continues in both houses amid opposition's uproar on several issues. Prime Minister Narendra Modi urges youth to read autobiographies, warns against shortcut culture of reels and social media. Har Ghar Tiranga campaign gains momentum. Vice President C.P. Radhakrishnan says spirit of Vande Mataram continues to strengthen national identity. Himachal Pradesh government imposes orphan and widow cess on petrol and diesel to fund welfare schemes. Six persons killed, four injured after landslide hit Mumbai's Ghatkopar area due to heavy rain. And in chess, Indian Grandmaster Pragananda defeats Uzbekistan's Javokir Sindarov in second round match of Singfield Cup in United States. And now the news in detail. Union Home Minister Amit Shah today said that the government is fully prepared to discuss any issue, including the students' issue, and answer any questions raised by the members in the parliament. Speaking to reporters at the parliament premises, Mr. Shah said that the government has nothing to hide and is ready for discussion. The Union Home Minister said the opposition may submit the notice to the Speaker for holding a discussion on the issue so that the debate can start at 3 p.m. today.
1: Please submit that letter to the Speaker by 3 p.m. today. From 3 p.m. today until 3 p.m. tomorrow, we are ready.

0: Ready for a discussion on all matters. I will remain present in the House, listen to everyone, and respond to all the points raised. The government has nothing to hide. Everything will become clear before the people of the country.
1: Mr.
2: Shah alleged that the opposition is not allowing the House to function. He said that on such a serious issue, discussion should take place according to parliamentary procedure. Meanwhile, leader of the opposition in Lok Sabha, Rahul Gandhi, said the opposition is seeking accountability from the government over the alleged police action against NEET protesters. Both the houses of parliament were adjourned till 2 p.m. following opposition's uproar over several issues, including alleged police action during students' protests over the NEET issue. When the Lok Sabha assembled at 11 a.m., Lok Sabha Speaker Om Birla tried to take up the question hour, but the opposition members raised the issue of alleged police action during students' protests and alleged anomalies in Ayodhya Ram Mandir donations. Mr. Birla said, "Today, the country is celebrating International Youth Day, and the youth of the country also want discussions on issues concerning them."
3: Today is International Youth Day, and Indian youth have made a special mark globally in various fields, including education, science, space science, technology, and entrepreneurship. Their achievements are bringing recognition to India across the world. The youth of the country also want discussions to be held on issues concerning them.
2: The speaker urged the opposition members not to undermine the dignity of parliament and allow the house to take up question hour, but the opposition were on their feet pressing their demand. However, due to continuous uproar by the opposition members, the speaker adjourned the house till 2 p.m. In news, Justin, proceedings of both the houses have been resumed. Prime Minister Narendra Modi has urged youth to read the autobiography of anyone they admire and avoid shortcuts in life in the age of reels and social media influencers. He also stressed on the continuous need for dedicated youth to carry the mission of Vikasit Bharat forward. Mr. Modi called for a generation that remains undeterred by obstacles and maintains the courage to forge paths toward national self-reliance.
4: हमें भविष्य में कोविंद जी जैसे अनेकों युवा चाहिए जो परेशानियों से परास्त न हो, जो मुश्किलों से मायूस न हो, बल्कि अपनी मेहनत से हर मंजिल को आसान बनाने का हौसला रखे। इसी बदलाव से सशक्त भारत के निर्माण का संकल्प पूरा होगा। यहीं से आत्मनिर्भर और विकसित भारत का रास्ता बनेगा।
2: The Prime Minister said this while releasing the autobiography of former President Ramnath Kovind titled Triumph of the Indian Republic, My Life, My Struggles in New Delhi. Prime Minister Modi urged the younger generation to learn about Ramnath Kovind's life journey in his own words and read about his writings and experiences. He said great personalities such as Mahatma Gandhi, Baba Saheb Ambedkar, Jyotiba Phule and Savitribai Phule dreamed of rebuilding India, an India where even the poorest and most deprived would have the opportunity to reach the highest positions. Railways Minister Ashwani Vaishnaw has said that around 89% of reserve tickets are currently booked online compared to about 49% in 2013-14. Mr. Vaishnaw said this in a written reply to a question in Lok Sabha today. He informed that Railways has launched the Rail One app with a view to expand the digital mode of procurement of reserved as well as unreserved tickets. This app enables passengers to book reserved as well as unreserved tickets on mobile phone. Union Commerce and Industry Minister Piyush Goyal today said that the vision of Bharatiya Vyapar Mahotsav is to showcase India's growing prowess across sectors, including space technology and defence, to fuel the country's progress towards Atmanirbhar Bharat. The minister said this while addressing the inaugural ceremony of Bharatiya Vyapar Mahotsav 2026 in New Delhi. Mr. Goyal stressed that self-reliance and national development go hand in hand, noting that India's $4 trillion economy is on a strong trajectory to expand into a $30 trillion economy. Vice President C.P. Radhakrishnan has said that the spirit of Vande Mataram had inspired India's freedom struggle and continues to strengthen the nation's

0: identity today. Participating in Har Ghar Tiranga bike rally organized by the Culture Ministry, Mr. Radhakrishnan highlighted the Har Ghar Tiranga campaign as a people's movement that encourages citizens to actively participate and strengthen the spirit of unity and service. He urged people to actively participate and promote the campaign.
1: In Tiranga Yatras, bike and cycle rallies, cultural programs and concerts, each activity has a different form, but the sentiment behind them is common. The national flag is the symbol in which every citizen can find a sense of belonging.
0: Har Ghar Tiranga campaign gains momentum across the country. Delhi Chief Minister Rekha Gupta today called upon the youth to shoulder the responsibility of taking India forward and contribute towards making the country a developed nation. This year's campaign is dedicated to the spirit of 150 years of Vande Mataram, celebrating patriotism, pride in the Tiranga. A report.
2: This year, Har Ghar Tiranga 2026 is dedicated to the spirit of 150 years of Vande Mataram, celebrating patriotism, pride in the Tiranga and the love for the motherland embodied in our national song. The campaign, started under the aegis of Azadi Ka Amrit Mahotsav, aims to encourage people to bring the Tiranga home and to hoist it to mark India's independence. It stemmed from the thought that a relationship with the national flag has always been more formal and institutional than personal. Bringing the flag home collectively as a nation thus became symbolic of not only an act of personal connection to the Tiranga but also an embodiment of our collective commitment to nation building. The idea behind the initiative was to invoke the feeling of patriotism in the hearts of the people and to promote awareness about the Indian national flag. Aman Yadav, Akashvani News, Delhi.
0: In Keralam, the demand for the national flag has surged as Independence Day draws closer. More details on this from our Thiruvananthapuram correspondent.
3: The enthusiasm for the Har Ghar Tiranga campaign is so evident at khadi retail outlets across Keralam. National flags are being sold in large numbers at post offices and khadi showrooms. Sales of national flag have also picked up sharply at khadi showrooms. Officials at the Khadi India showroom in Kochi said that more people are showing interest in purchasing flags. Those in the khadi sector expect the demand for national flags to increase further in the coming days as Independence Day approaches. Smithy M. Palluruthi, Akashvani News, Thiruvananthapuram.
0: This is Akashvani giving you the news. For quick news updates round the clock, follow us on our X handle at AIR News Alerts. 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You're listening to the Midday News. Himachal Pradesh has become more expensive in terms of petrol and high-speed diesel prices. The state government has issued a notification imposing an orphan and widow cess of 60 paisa per litre on petrol and diesel. The revised prices came into effect from midnight yesterday. The 8th meeting of the BRICS Working Group on Ocean and Polar Science and Technology commenced today at South Goa under India's 2026 BRICS chairship. Hosted by the National Centre for Polar and Science Research, an institution under the Ministry of Earth Sciences, the three-day event brings together member nations to advance research across the oceans, Arctic and Antarctic regions. The JPSC-JSSC aspirants protest in Jharkhand has entered its 19th day, with students continuing their agitation over alleged irregularities in recruitment examinations. We have a report.
4: Student leader Ravindra Paswan said the agitation would continue until the government accepts their demands and appealed to Chief Minister Hemant Soren to hold a dialogue with the protesters. The protesters said senior administrative and police officials visited the site late night and urged students on hunger strike to end their fast. Leader of opposition Babulal Marandi visited the protest site and accused the government of trying to weaken the movement while reiterating the demand for a CBI probe. The Jharkhand Assembly's monsoon session was adjourned Sindhi yesterday, a day ahead of schedule amid repeated disruptions over the examination controversy and police action against students. The students have maintained that cancelling examinations alone is not enough and that the alleged irregularities must be independently investigated and accountability fixed. Mahvish Rahman, Akashvani News, Raj.
0: 6 persons died and 4 others have been injured after a landslide struck a chowl in Mumbai's Ghatkopar area in the early

Rumba, Samba, Tequila, Tango, Charleston, Polka, No, the Picao. One,